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1: Hello, I'm Peter Carey. Firstly, to Victoria, where Senior Ministers Harriet Shing and Lily D'Ambrosio, two of former Premier Jacinda Allen's fiercest supporters, are quitting politics. Stephanie Wacklewick reports.
2: Days after they backed Jacinda Allen, siding against a leadership challenge by Premier Ben Carroll, Harriet Shing and Lily D'Ambrosio have handed in their resignations and will not be standing for re-election in November. Ms. D'Ambrosio ends her political career after a staggering 24 years as the member for Mill Park and as Australia's longest-serving energy and climate minister. While Ms. Shing has represented the Eastern Victoria region since 2014, in a statement thanking her friends, Jacinda Allen and Daniel Andrews, for the opportunity to serve in their cabinets over her 12 years in Parliament. Mr. Carroll has thanked both the current Energy Minister and Health Minister for their service. He'll unveil his new cabinet on Monday.
1: Queensland's pineapple industry says there are far too many biosecurity risks to support a federal government proposal to allow imports from Indonesia and India. Eight pests associated with fresh decrowned pineapples from both countries have been identified in the draft report and will require management to reduce the biosecurity risk. Pineapple Growers Association Chair Scott Maxwell says it's left them extremely concerned.
3: We're really stuck between a rock and a hard place. In some cases, we don't actually even have a chemical that's registered to combat particular pests. The issue we have is if a pest arrives, it's the growers that are the ones who are left to clean up the mess, more or less.
1: Victoria's Premier Ben Carroll has urged the state's teachers to reconsider taking more strike action next week. The Education Union will meet tomorrow to decide the next steps in their fight for better pay and conditions. They have threatened to walk off the job for a third time next Tuesday if a new deal isn't on the table. Mr. Carroll wouldn't say whether he would still be brokering the deal as Education Minister, but insists a deal is close.
4: What I can say is be crystal clear. This is the biggest public sector agreement in Victorian history that is on the table to make our teachers the highest paid in the nation with the best conditions. I'm urging anyone considering going on strike not to.
1: Meanwhile, ferries on the Brisbane River will be suspended for 2 hours tomorrow morning from 8 till 10 as workers take industrial action. Maritime Union of Australia members overwhelmingly voted in favour of walking off the job as negotiations stall on a new bargaining agreement with River City Ferries. A new poll has revealed Australians trust each other less in 2026 than any other point this decade. Mark Dransfield reports.
5: The ANU survey shows interpersonal trust sits at 5.3 on a scale of 1 to 10. The score falls below levels seen during COVID-19 lockdowns. Professor Nicholas Biddle says respondents who were over 55, university educated or employed, were generally more trusting.
6: Partly down to that kind of experiences of positive interactions with others and the extent to which people are kind of engaging with people who are likely to provide kind of positive interactions with them.
1: Finally, to the Australian share market. The All Ords has closed down 77 points at 91.22, and one Australia dollar is buying 69.54 US cents. This is Air News. Alex Dimonor will take on Cruz Hewitt, the 17-year-old son of Leighton Hewitt, in the second round of the Washington Tennis Open. Dimonor says he can't wait to lock horns with Cruz, who sees the demon as a mentor.
7: It's going to be a lot of fun. I'm really excited for him, for the matchup, for everything he's been doing. He's a great kid.
1: Australia's swimming team has completed its commitments at the Commonwealth Games. The Dolphins are leaving Glasgow with a record of 37 gold medals. The previous record was 28. North Melbourne coach Alistair Clarkson says if his contract isn't renewed, he'll ride off into the sunset and be satisfied he's had the privilege to be involved in the game for 40 years. But Clarkson is adamant the Kangaroos have steadily improved during his tenure.
8: All I do know is my key focus is really just to help this footy club. Because I've got, you know, I want this club to win silver and I'd love to be a part of that. But in terms of just hanging on just for dear life, just for the sake of it, I just want to coach as many games as I can.
1: In tonight's AFL match at the G, close to half time, was the Cats leading the Pies 9-3-57 to 1-4-10. And in the NRL, the Roosters chasing their sixth straight win, a lead in the Cowboys, close to halftime, 34-6. Australian Independent Radio News.
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10: This is Triple Y weather. Currently outside, it's 13 degrees. 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
1: Hello, I'm Peter Carey. Firstly to Victoria, where Senior Ministers Harriet Shing and Lily D'Ambrosio, two of former Premier Jacinda Allen's fiercest supporters, are quitting politics. Stephanie Wacklewick reports.
2: Days after they backed Jacinda Allen, siding against a leadership challenge by Premier Ben Carroll, Harriet Shing and Lily D'Ambrosio have handed in their resignations and will not be standing for re-election in November. Ms. D'Ambrosio ends her political career after a staggering 24 years as the member for Mill Park and as Australia's longest-serving energy and climate minister. While Ms. Shing has represented the Eastern Victoria region since 2014, in a statement thanking her friends, Jacinda Allen and Daniel Andrews, for the opportunity to serve in their cabinets over her 12 years in Parliament. Mr. Carroll has thanked both the current Energy Minister and Health Minister for their service. He'll unveil his new cabinet on Monday.
1: Queensland's pineapple industry says there are far too many biosecurity risks to support a federal government proposal to allow imports from Indonesia and India. Eight pests associated with fresh decrowned pineapples from both countries have been identified in the draft report and will require management to reduce the biosecurity risk. Pineapple Growers Association Chair Scott Maxwell says it's left them extremely concerned.
3: We're really stuck between a rock and a hard place. In some cases, we don't actually even have a chemical that's registered to combat particular pests. The issue we have is if a pest arrives, it's the growers that are the ones who are left to clean up the mess, more or less.
1: Victoria's Premier Ben Carroll has urged the state's teachers to reconsider taking more strike action next week. The Education Union will meet tomorrow to decide the next steps in their fight for better pay and conditions. They have threatened to walk off the job for a third time next Tuesday if a new deal isn't on the table. Mr. Carroll wouldn't say whether he would still be brokering the deal as Education Minister, but insists a deal is close.
4: What I can say is be crystal clear. This is the biggest public sector agreement in Victorian history that is on the table to make our teachers the highest paid in the nation with the best conditions. I'm urging anyone considering going on strike not to.
1: Meanwhile, ferries on the Brisbane River will be suspended for 2 hours tomorrow morning from 8 till 10 as workers take industrial action. Maritime Union of Australia members overwhelmingly voted in favour of walking off the job as negotiations stall on a new bargaining agreement with River City Ferries. A new poll has revealed Australians trust each other less in 2026 than any other point this decade. Mark Dransfield reports.
5: The ANU survey shows interpersonal trust sits at 5.3 on a scale of 1 to 10. The score falls below levels seen during COVID-19 lockdowns. Professor Nicholas Biddle says respondents who were over 55, university educated or employed, were generally more trusting.
6: Partly down to that kind of experiences of positive interactions with others and the extent to which people are kind of engaging with people who are likely to provide positive interactions with them.
1: Finally, to the Australian share market. The All Ords has closed down 77 points at 91.22, and one Australian dollar is buying 69.54 US cents. This is Air News. Alex Dimonor will take on Cruz Hewitt, the 17-year-old son of Leighton Hewitt, the second round of the Washington Tennis Open. Dimonor says he can't wait to lock horns with Cruz, who sees the demon as a mentor.
7: It's going to be a lot of fun. I'm really excited for him, for the matchup, for everything he's been doing. He's a great kid.
1: Australia's swimming team has completed its commitments at the Commonwealth Games. The Dolphins are leaving Glasgow with a record of 37 gold medals. The previous record was 28. North Melbourne coach Alistair Clarkson says if his contract isn't renewed, he'll ride off into the sunset and be satisfied he's had the privilege to be involved in the game for 40 years. But Clarkson is adamant the Kangaroos have steadily improved during his tenure.
8: All I do know is my key focus is really just to help this footy club. Because I want this club to win silver and I'd love to be a part of that. But in terms of just hanging on just for dear life, just for the sake of it, I just want to coach as many games as I can.
1: In tonight's AFL match at the G, close to half time, was the Cats leading the Pies 9-3-57 to 1-4-10. And in the NRL, the Roosters chasing their sixth straight win, a lead in the Cowboys close to halftime, 34-6. Australian Independent Radio News.
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9: 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Currently outside, it's 14 degrees. For more information, head to our website, www.triplewy.com.au, and click on weather.

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And don't forget to like their Facebook page. 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
1: Hello, I'm Peter Carey. Firstly to Victoria, where Senior Ministers Harriet Shing and Lily D'Ambrosio, two of former Premier Jacinda Allen's fiercest supporters, are quitting politics. Stephanie Wacklewick reports.
2: Days after they backed Jacinda Allen, siding against a leadership challenge by Premier Ben Carroll, Harriet Shing and Lily D'Ambrosio have handed in their resignations and will not be standing for re-election in November. Ms. D'Ambrosio ends her political career after a staggering 24 years as the member for Mill Park and as Australia's longest-serving energy and climate minister. While Ms. Shing has represented the Eastern Victoria region since 2014, in a statement thanking her friends, Jacinda Allen and Daniel Andrews, for the opportunity to serve in their cabinets over her 12 years in Parliament. Mr. Carroll has thanked both the current Energy Minister and Health Minister for their service. He'll unveil his new cabinet on Monday.
1: Queensland's pineapple industry says there are far too many biosecurity risks to support a federal government proposal to allow imports from Indonesia and India. Eight pests associated with fresh decrowned pineapples from both countries have been identified in the draft report and will require management to reduce the biosecurity risk. Pineapple Growers Association Chair Scott Maxwell says it's left them extremely concerned.
3: We're really stuck between a rock and a hard place. In some cases, we don't actually even have a chemical that's registered to combat particular pests. The issue we have is if a pest arrives, it's the growers that are the ones who are left to clean up the mess, more or less.
1: Victoria's Premier Ben Carroll has urged the state's teachers to reconsider taking more strike action next week. The Education Union will meet tomorrow to decide the next steps in their fight for better pay and conditions. They have threatened to walk off the job for a third time next Tuesday if a new deal isn't on the table. Mr. Carroll wouldn't say whether he would still be brokering the deal as Education Minister, but insists a deal is close.
4: What I can say is be crystal clear. This is the biggest public sector agreement in Victorian history that is on the table to make our teachers the highest paid in the nation with the best conditions. I'm urging anyone considering going on strike not to.
1: Meanwhile, ferries on the Brisbane River will be suspended for 2 hours tomorrow morning from 8 till 10 as workers take industrial action. Maritime Union of Australia members overwhelmingly voted in favour of walking off the job as negotiations stalled on a new bargaining agreement with River City Ferries. A new poll has revealed Australians trust each other less in 2026 than any other point this decade. Mark Dransfield reports.
5: The ANU survey shows interpersonal trust sits at 5.3 on a scale of 1 to 10. The score falls below levels seen during COVID-19 lockdowns. Professor Nicholas Biddle says respondents who were over 55, university educated or employed, were generally more trusting.
6: Partly down to that kind of experiences of positive interactions with others and the extent to which people are kind of engaging with people who are likely to provide positive interactions with them.
1: Finally, to the Australian share market. The All Ords has closed down 77 points at 91.22, and one Australian dollar is buying 69.54 US cents. This is Air News. Alex Dimonor will take on Cruz Hewitt, the 17-year-old son of Leighton Hewitt, the second round of the Washington Tennis Open. Dimonor says he can't wait to lock horns with Cruz, who sees the demon as a mentor.
7: It's going to be a lot of fun. I'm really excited for him, for the matchup, for everything he's been doing. He's a great kid.
1: Australia's swimming team has completed its commitments at the Commonwealth Games. The Dolphins are leaving Glasgow with a record of 37 gold medals. The previous record was 28. North Melbourne coach Alistair Clarkson says if his contract isn't renewed, he'll ride off into the sunset and be satisfied he's had the privilege to be involved in the game for 40 years. But Clarkson is adamant the Kangaroos have steadily improved during his tenure.
8: All I do know is my key focus is really just to help this footy club. Because I've got, I want this club to win silver and I'd love to be a part of that, but in terms of just hanging on just for dear life, just for the sake of it, I just want to coach as many games as I can.
1: In tonight's AFL match at the G, close to half-time, was the Cats leading the Pies 9-3-57 to 1-4-10. And in the NRL, the Roosters chasing their sixth straight win, a lead in the Cowboys close to halftime, 34-6. Australian Independent Radio News.
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10: This is Triple Y weather. Currently outside, it's 14 degrees. For more information, head to our website, www.triplewy.com.au, and click on weather.
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1: Hello, I'm Peter Carey. Firstly to Victoria, where Senior Ministers Harriet Shing and Lily D'Ambrosio, two of former Premier Jacinda Allen's fiercest supporters, are quitting politics. Stephanie Wacklewick reports.
2: Days after they backed Jacinda Allen, siding against a leadership challenge by Premier Ben Carroll, Harriet Shing and Lily D'Ambrosio have handed in their resignations and will not be standing for re-election in November. Ms. D'Ambrosio ends her political career after a staggering 24 years as the member for Mill Park and as Australia's longest-serving energy and climate minister. While Ms. Shing has represented the Eastern Victoria region since 2014, in a statement thanking her friends, Jacinda Allen and Daniel Andrews, for the opportunity to serve in their cabinets over her 12 years in Parliament. Mr. Carroll has thanked both the current Energy Minister and Health Minister for their service. He'll unveil his new cabinet on Monday.
1: Queensland's pineapple industry says there are far too many biosecurity risks to support a federal government proposal to allow imports from Indonesia and India. Eight pests associated with fresh decrowned pineapples from both countries have been identified in the draft report and will require management to reduce the biosecurity risk. Pineapple Growers Association Chair Scott Maxwell says it's left them extremely concerned.
3: We're really stuck between a rock and a hard place. In some cases, we don't actually even have a chemical that's registered to combat particular pests. The issue we have is if a pest arrives, it's the growers that are the ones who are left to clean up the mess, more or less.
1: Victoria's Premier Ben Carroll has urged the state's teachers to reconsider taking more strike action next week. The Education Union will meet tomorrow to decide the next steps in their fight for better pay and conditions. They have threatened to walk off the job for a third time next Tuesday if a new deal isn't on the table. Mr. Carroll wouldn't say whether he would still be brokering the deal as Education Minister, but insists a deal is close.
4: What I can say is be crystal clear. This is the biggest public sector agreement in Victorian history that is on the table to make our teachers the highest paid in the nation with the best conditions. I'm urging anyone considering going on strike not to.
1: Meanwhile, ferries on the Brisbane River will be suspended for 2 hours tomorrow morning from 8 till 10 as workers take industrial action. Maritime Union of Australia members overwhelmingly voted in favour of walking off the job as negotiations stall on a new bargaining agreement with River City Ferries. A new poll has revealed Australians trust each other less in 2026 than any other point this decade. Mark Dransfield reports.
5: The ANU survey shows interpersonal trust sits at 5.3 on a scale of 1 to 10. The score falls below levels seen during COVID-19 lockdowns. Professor Nicholas Biddle says respondents who were over 55, university educated or employed, were generally more trusting.
6: Partly down to that kind of experiences of positive interactions with others and the extent to which people are kind of engaging with people who are likely to provide positive interactions with them.
1: Finally, to the Australian share market. The All Ords has closed down 77 points at 91.22, and one Australian dollar is buying 69.54 US cents. This is Air News. Alex Dimonor will take on Cruz Hewitt, the 17-year-old son of Leighton Hewitt, the second round of the Washington Tennis Open. Dimonor says he can't wait to lock horns with Cruz, who sees the demon as a mentor.
7: It's going to be a lot of fun. I'm really excited for him, for the matchup, for everything he's been doing. He's a great kid.
1: Australia's swimming team has completed its commitments at the Commonwealth Games. The Dolphins are leaving Glasgow with a record of 37 gold medals. The previous record was 28. North Melbourne coach Alistair Clarkson says if his contract isn't renewed, he'll ride off into the sunset and be satisfied he's had the privilege to be involved in the game for 40 years. But Clarkson is adamant the Kangaroos have steadily improved during his tenure.
8: All I do know is my key focus is really just to help this footy club. Because I've got, you know, I want this club to win silver and I'd love to be a part of that, but in terms of just hanging on just for dear life, just for the sake of it, I just want to coach as many games as I can.
1: In tonight's AFL match at the G, close to half-time, was the Cats leading the Pies 9-3-57 to 1-4-10. And in the NRL, the Roosters chasing their sixth straight win, a lead in the Cowboys close to halftime, 34-6. Australian Independent Radio News.
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9: This is Triple Y weather. Currently outside, it's 14 degrees. For more information, head to our website, www.triplewy.com.au, and click on weather.

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4: You're listening to Triple Y, and this is Life on Mars with Helena in the new time slot of 1 o'clock to 4 o'clock. So make sure you tune in on Friday afternoons instead of mornings. And we just listened to David Bowie. Of course, I started the show off with David Bowie, and I am featuring the Black Tie White Noise album, which was released on the 5th of April 1993. It's his 18th studio album, and through Savage Records in the United States and Asteria Records in the UK. And this album follows Bowie's marriage to the model Iron Man and the disbandment of his rock band Tin Machine. He was inspired to write the title track after witnessing the 1992 Los Angeles riots, Black Tie and White Noise. It's primarily separated into themes of racial harmony and David Bowie's marriage to Iron Man. And the first song on this album is Wedding, and it's just an instrumental, so I didn't play that. And it features saxophone work from David Bowie and a wide variety of musical styles from art, rock, electronic, soul, jazz, pop and hip-hop influences. It also contains multiple cover versions of the album's lead singer, Jump. They say alludes to his stepbrother, Terry, who died in 1985. And the songs I played are You've Been Around, I Feel Free. I love that version, David Bowie's version. His voice sounds so great in that. And the last song I played was Black Tie, White Noise. Now, I'm going to go on to playing some Buddy Guy, because Buddy Guy turned 90 yesterday. He was born on the 30th of July, 1936, born in Louisiana, and he's still touring. He's currently touring all through August and September. He was born in 1958, did I tell you that? I'm getting mixed up there. I'm looking at the wrong person. So he turned 90. So absolutely amazing American blues guitarist, singer, songwriter, and he's a blues legend. So I'm going to play from his album Ain't Done With The Blues, which was released last year, 2025, and I'm going to play It Keeps Me Young, which I thought was very appropriate because he's definitely keeping young up on the stage at his age. And Love on a Budget and Upside Down. So here we go.

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I'd like to know. I can live without the rest if you love me just a little bit more.

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1: 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I'll even do requests. Just do.
2: Hi, my name is Jack. I'm from the CBS Beyond program. I like trains, travel with my family, and listening to music. 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
3: You're listening to Triple Y, and this is Life on Mars with Helena at the new time slot of 1 p.m. to 4 p.m. And we just listened to Body Guy, It Keeps Me Young, Love on a Budget, and Upside Down to commemorate his 90th birthday, celebrate it. He's still going strong, still touring. What an amazing guy. Okay, I'm going to go on to another blues musician who also has a birthday tomorrow, and that's Robert Cray. He was born on August the 1st in 1953. He's a five-time Grammy Award winner, American blues guitarist and singer. And I'm going to play from the Robert Cray Strong Persuader album, Smoking Gun, his hit, I Guess I Showed Her and Right Next Door Because of Me. Here we go.

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4: You're listening to Triple Y, and this is Life on Mars with Helena, and it's new time slot of 1 to 4 p.m. We just listened to Robert Cray, Smoking Gun, I Guess I Showed Her, and Right Next Door to celebrate his 72nd birthday on August the 1st. And he's a five-time Grammy Award winner, American blues guitarist and singer. I'm going to play David Bowie now. Not David Bowie. I've got David Bowie on my brain. John Lee Hooker, Loving People and Face to Face, just because I love him.

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At night, I lay down. I can sleep at night. Loving people keep me happy.

0: That was John Lee Hooker with Loving People and Face to Face. And coming up next, we have the news. So I will see you after the news. We'll talk to you after the news. Here we go.
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4: Hello, I'm Peter Carey. Firstly to Victoria, where Senior Ministers Harriet Shing and Lily D'Ambrosio, two of former Premier Jacinda Allen's fiercest supporters, are quitting politics. Stephanie Wacklewick reports.
5: Days after they backed Jacinda Allen, siding against a leadership challenge by Premier Ben Carroll, Harriet Shing and Lily D'Ambrosio have handed in their resignations and will not be standing for re-election in November. Ms. D'Ambrosio ends her political career after a staggering 24 years as the member for Mill Park and as Australia's longest-serving energy and climate minister. While Ms. Shing has represented the Eastern Victoria region since 2014, in a statement thanking her friends, Jacinda Allen and Daniel Andrews, for the opportunity to serve in their cabinets over her 12 years in Parliament. Mr. Carroll has thanked both the current Energy Minister and Health Minister for their service. He'll unveil his new cabinet on Monday.
4: Queensland's pineapple industry says there are far too many biosecurity risks to support a federal government proposal to allow imports from Indonesia and India. Eight pests associated with fresh decrowned pineapples from both countries have been identified in the draft report and will require management to reduce the biosecurity risk. Pineapple Growers Association Chair Scott Maxwell says it's left them extremely concerned.
6: We're really stuck between a rock and a hard place. In some cases, we don't actually even have a chemical that's registered to combat particular pests. The issue we have is if a pest arrives, it's the growers that are the ones who are left to clean up the mess, more or less.
4: Victoria's Premier Ben Carroll has urged the state's teachers to reconsider taking more strike action next week. The Education Union will meet tomorrow to decide the next steps in their fight for better pay and conditions. They have threatened to walk off the job for a third time next Tuesday if a new deal isn't on the table. Mr. Carroll wouldn't say whether he would still be brokering the deal as Education Minister, but insists a deal is close.
7: What I can say is be crystal clear. This is the biggest public sector agreement in Victorian history that is on the table to make our teachers the highest paid in the nation with the best conditions. I'm urging anyone considering going on strike not to.
4: Meanwhile, ferries on the Brisbane River will be suspended for 2 hours tomorrow morning from 8 till 10 as workers take industrial action. Maritime Union of Australia members overwhelmingly voted in favour of walking off the job as negotiations stall on a new bargaining agreement with River City Ferries. A new poll has revealed Australians trust each other less in 2026 than any other point this decade. Mark Dransfield reports.
8: The ANU survey shows interpersonal trust sits at 5.3 on a scale of 1 to 10. The score falls below levels seen during COVID-19 lockdowns. Professor Nicholas Biddle says respondents who were over 55, university educated or employed, were generally more trusting.
9: Partly down to that kind of experiences of positive interactions with others and the extent to which people are kind of engaging with people who are likely to provide positive interactions with them.
4: Finally, to the Australian share market. The All Ords has closed down 77 points at 91.22, and one Australian dollar is buying 69.54 US cents. This is Air News. Alex Dimonor will take on Cruz Hewitt, the 17-year-old son of Leighton Hewitt, in the second round of the Washington Tennis Open. Dimonor says he can't wait to lock horns with Cruz, who sees the demon as a mentor.
10: It's going to be a lot of fun. I'm really excited for him, for the matchup, for everything he's been doing. He's a great kid.
4: Australia's swimming team has completed its commitments at the Commonwealth Games. The Dolphins are leaving Glasgow with a record of 37 gold medals. The previous record was 28. North Melbourne coach Alistair Clarkson says if his contract isn't renewed, he'll ride off into the sunset and be satisfied he's had the privilege to be involved in the game for 40 years. But Clarkson is adamant the Kangaroos have steadily improved during his tenure.
11: All I do know is my key focus is really just to help this footy club because I've got, you know, I want this club to win silver and I'd love to be a part of that, but in terms of just hanging on just for dear life, just for the sake of it, I just want to coach as many games as I can. Or
4: in tonight's AFL match at the G, close to half time, was the Cats leading the Pies 9-3-57 to 1-4-10. And in the NRL, the Roosters chasing their sixth straight win, a lead in the Cowboys, close to half time, 34-6. Australian Independent Radio News.
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13: This is Triple Y weather. Currently outside, it's 14 degrees. 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
0: You're listening to Triple Y and this is Life on Mars with Helena in the new time slot of 1 p.m. to 4 p.m. And I'm going to play Kate Bush coming up next with Ring Heights saxophone song and Babushka. And the reason why I'm playing Kate Bush is that she was born on the 30th of July in 1958. So she's just had a birthday yesterday. And she's an English singer, songwriter and musician, dancer and record producer. And she's 68 years old. Here we go.

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1: You're listening to Triple Y and this is Life on Mars with Helena. And we just listened to Kate Bush, the saxophone song, and Wuthering Heights by Bush. Getting a bit tongue-tied there. The reason why I'm playing Kate Bush is because she turned 68 yesterday on the 30th of July. I'm going to play The Pretenders now, Middle of the Road. It's a live version. I can't see any other one on the system. And then The Pretenders and Cool Keith, My City Was Gone. So here we go. Enjoy.

0: You're listening to Triple R. This is Life on Mars with Helena. And that was The Pretenders and Cool Keith, My City Was Gone. I'm not sure what's happened with Middle of the Road. It's disappeared and it's faded out. So sorry about that. I'm going to play UB40 and Pink Floyd, Learning to Fly, and some Led Zeppelin, Since I've Been Loving You. I haven't played that for a while. So here we go. See you when it's finished.
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5: 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I'm going to play some women now. Big Mama Thornton and Muddy Waters, Blues Band, I'm Feeling All Right, and Aretha Franklin, Evil Girl Blues, and Chain of Fools.

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1: Hello, I'm Peter Carey. Firstly, to Victoria, where Senior Ministers Harriet Shing and Lily D'Ambrosio, two of former Premier Jacinda Allen's fiercest supporters, are quitting politics. Stephanie Wacklewick reports.
2: Days after they backed Jacinda Allen, siding against a leadership challenge by Premier Ben Carroll, Harriet Shing and Lily D'Ambrosio have handed in their resignations and will not be standing for re-election in November. Ms. D'Ambrosio ends her political career after a staggering 24 years as the member for Mill Park and as Australia's longest-serving energy and climate minister. While Ms. Shing has represented the Eastern Victoria region since 2014, in a statement thanking her friends, Jacinda Allen and Daniel Andrews, for the opportunity to serve in their cabinets over her 12 years in Parliament. Mr. Carroll has thanked both the current Energy Minister and Health Minister for their service. He'll unveil his new cabinet on Monday.
1: Queensland's pineapple industry says there are far too many biosecurity risks to support a federal government proposal to allow imports from Indonesia and India. Eight pests associated with fresh decrowned pineapples from both countries have been identified in the draft report and will require management to reduce the biosecurity risk. Pineapple Growers Association Chair Scott Maxwell says it's left them extremely concerned.
3: We're really stuck between a rock and a hard place. In some cases, we don't actually even have a chemical that's registered to combat particular pests. The issue we have is if a pest arrives, it's the growers that are the ones who are left to clean up the mess, more or less.
1: Victoria's Premier Ben Carroll has urged the state's teachers to reconsider taking more strike action next week. The Education Union will meet tomorrow to decide the next steps in their fight for better pay and conditions. They have threatened to walk off the job for a third time next Tuesday if a new deal isn't on the table. Mr. Carroll wouldn't say whether he would still be brokering the deal as Education Minister, but insists a deal is close.
4: What I can say is be crystal clear. This is the biggest public sector agreement in Victorian history that is on the table to make our teachers the highest paid in the nation with the best conditions. I'm urging anyone considering going on strike not to.
1: Meanwhile, ferries on the Brisbane River will be suspended for 2 hours tomorrow morning from 8 till 10 as workers take industrial action. Maritime Union of Australia members overwhelmingly voted in favour of walking off the job as negotiations stalled on a new bargaining agreement with River City Ferries. A new poll has revealed Australians trust each other less in 2026 than any other point this decade. Mark Dransfield reports.
5: The ANU survey shows interpersonal trust sits at 5.3 on a scale of 1 to 10. The score falls below levels seen during COVID-19 lockdowns. Professor Nicholas Biddle says respondents who were over 55, university educated or employed, were generally more trusting.
6: Partly down to that kind of experiences of positive interactions with others and the extent to which people are kind of engaging with people who are likely to provide kind of positive interactions with them.
1: Finally, to the Australian share market. The All Ords has closed down 77 points at 91.22, and one Australia dollar is buying 69.54 US cents. This is Air News. Alex Dimonor will take on Cruz Hewitt, the 17-year-old son of Leighton Hewitt, in the second round of the Washington Tennis Open. Dimonor says he can't wait to lock horns with Cruz, who sees the demon as a mentor.
7: It's going to be a lot of fun. I'm really excited for him, for the matchup, for everything he's been doing. He's a great kid.
1: Australia's swimming team has completed its commitments at the Commonwealth Games. The Dolphins are leaving Glasgow with a record of 37 gold medals. The previous record was 28. North Melbourne coach Alistair Clarkson says if his contract isn't renewed, he'll ride off into the sunset and be satisfied he's had the privilege to be involved in the game for 40 years. But Clarkson is adamant the Kangaroos have steadily improved during his tenure.
8: All I do know is my key focus is really just to help this footy club. Because I've got, you know, I want this club to win silver and I'd love to be a part of that. But in terms of just hanging on just for dear life, just for the sake of it, I just want to coach as many games as I can.
1: In tonight's AFL match at the G, close to half time, was the Cats leading the Pies 9-3-57 to 1-4-10. And in the NRL, the Roosters chasing their sixth straight win, a lead in the Cowboys close to halftime, 34-6. Australian Independent Radio News.
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9: This is Triple Y weather. Currently outside, it's 14 degrees. For more information, head to our website, www.triplewy.com.au, and click on weather.
10: Hi, this is Graham. Hey, it's Graham from Just Me, Red, whatever I'm called. Hey, you're with Red on 5YYY. 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
23: 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Coming up, we're going to be listening to The Crust. It's with Spargo and electrician Nathan. He's interviewing today. And after that, I'll play some Australian music and finish off with David Bowie. So here we go. Here's The Crust.
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25: Welcome to The Crust, where we talk to a local tradie, professional, industry worker, labourer, and everything in between. 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
26: electrical.
25: So in a nutshell, can you tell our listeners what an electrician actually does?
26: Yeah, in a nutshell, we vary from job to job. So one day, you know, installing PowerPoints to fixing lights to a lot of breakdown work, something goes wrong. It's a job that a lot of people don't understand, so... it's good to have someone that knows what's going on to get the job sorted.
25: So you're a residential electrician. Obviously, there's a couple of different flavours, industrial and residential, and there's probably more. So we're talking about residential electricians. So what's a day in the life of a residential electrician look like? What are your hours? What are the sort of workloads that you do during the day?
26: Yeah, so we're 8-hour days. Start at 7:30, 8 o'clock, and we finish at 3:30, 4 o'clock, depending on the day. Half hour lunch in between somewhere, so that's always good. And yeah, the day, every day is different. There's not really 2 days that are the same. We kind of do the same work, but it's always at a different house, different environment, different area. So yeah, as I said before, one day you're fixing PowerPoints, next day you could be doing breakdown work. The other day we're at a caravan park, so
25: it all
26: sort of changes depending on the day.
25: So what did you decide to become an electrician?
26: Oh, good question. I guess everyone in our family, all the boys, pretty well the Sparkies, so we all sort of went down that path and we followed each other.
25: I noticed that a lot, actually, because I've had a lot of people come in and talk about their trades. Guaranteed, if the dad's a certain trade, the son wants to be.
26: Yeah, exactly. Yeah, well, I've got my dad, I've got two uncles as well, so we all follow that one path.
25: There you go. So no one varied, it's just electrical.
26: Yeah, that's right, yeah.
25: So how long have you been an electrician?
26: Just ticked over 9 years now.
25: And you just started your own business too?
26: Yeah, 6 months ago we started up Outback Electrical Whyalla, and It's been a great decision. It's been good fun. So, yeah, really enjoying it.
25: So we're going to talk about that in a minute, because from day one, how long did it take you to become an electrician? Obviously, it's an apprenticeship, but also, you know, you sort of just finished, 5 years ago, and you've started your own business. That would have been a huge amount of training. Do you want to tell us about it?
26: Yeah, so, yeah, as you said, it's an apprenticeship at TAFE SA, 4 years it goes for. Once you've done your 4th year, you get your Certificate 3 in Electrotechnology, which is your electrical licence. And then, yeah, from there, I've worked around a few different places, decided to start up my own business. So then there's a little bit more training involved. So it's a course you have to do to get your electrical contractor's licence. Once you have that, you can start your own business. So, yeah.
25: So how did you go about doing that?
26: It's online training.
25: Okay.
26: So I did you can do it two ways. There's the online side, which is sort of, you can do it at your own pace. So it's good if you have a job already and you can do it in your own time after hours. You can also go to TAFE and you can do a course as well. I think it's 2 or 3 days. So, yeah, two ways of doing it. They both cost about the same. It's just whatever fits in with what you're doing at the moment.
25: And kudos for starting it too. I imagine the hours, you know, you talked about when you start and finish, but then there'd be the invoicing and ordering parts and things like that. So I imagine your workday would be huge.
26: Yeah, at the moment I'm doing about 12 hours a day.
25: Yeah.
26: So it's a long day, but it is extremely rewarding. Best thing I've done. I really enjoy it.
25: What are some of the things that you would do that people wouldn't think would be part of being an electrician?
26: I guess to an extent, a lot of what we do is unseen, or, you know, you can't see electricity. So people see a PowerPoint on the wall, but how did we get it there? You know, that's where we come in. We can work out how to do that and how to get it there safely. So, yeah, it varies from day to day. It's really hard to say exactly one thing.
25: So what do you like most about the job?
26: Oh, the variety, I reckon. It's as I said, there's always something different going on. Yeah, we might be doing the same thing, but it's at a different house, different environment. So it's always that constant change. It doesn't get boring. I really enjoy the fault-finding aspect of it as well. You know, anyone can change a PowerPoint over, but when it goes wrong, where do you start looking? What do you start looking for? So I really enjoy that side of things.
25: And this next question will line straight into that. What tools do you use the most, and do you have a favourite tool?
26: Oh, righto. Hand tools for us, pliers, screwdrivers, they're something we carry with us every job. We use it every day. As far as a favourite tool goes, oh, I don't know about that. I'm a big Makita fan, so I'd say anything Makita I'll have.
25: Yeah, me too. I actually saw a quote the other day. If it's not teal, no deal.
26: Yeah, righto, yeah, I agree.
25: So what's been one of the highlights of your job so far as an electrician?
26: I would have to be starting my own business. Yeah, that has been the biggest highlight. It's only been 6 months, I believe, now, but definitely the biggest highlight, the most rewarding thing I've done.
25: Electricians are like one of those things like painters and plumbers. It's never going to go away, so you'll be loaded up for work until you decide to retire.
26: Yeah, 100%. It's a really good opportunity to get into a trade that, as you said, is going nowhere. Yeah. We're always going to be around. We're going to change a little bit depending on job. You know, you look back a few years ago, what was solar, what was electric backup and things like that. So we're always changing, but we're going to be around forever. You're never going to get rid of us.
25: So you've done it for 9 years. What have you seen change in that time?
26: Yeah, okay. Yeah, well, as I said, solar. So we did a bit of solar through a few places that I've worked. You've gone from solar being super expensive to being quite affordable now. So that's one big change. We've had a lot of changes in our rule books as well in relation to upgrading our electrical and things like that. So it's one of those things that always changes. We need to keep on top of everything, keep on top of our training. But as you said, it's not going anywhere. So it's a really good opportunity for young people to get involved with and have a career that will last forever.
25: Exactly. And what advice would you have for those thinking about getting into this line of work, which is electrical?
26: Just get stuck into it. Get started as soon as you can. Start young and finish young. So that's the way to do it. As everyone knows, the apprentice pays aren't great, so get into it while you're still at home and finish early.
25: Exactly. Take the hit. After 4 years, you got your ticket and you can do whatever you like.
26: Oh, exactly right. I would say after probably your 3rd year, once you do your 3rd year, you're starting to earn some reasonable money. But yeah, as I said, once you've got your ticket, the sky's the limit where you want to go. If you want to stay in your domestic commercial, if you want to go out mining, you know, there's endless opportunities.
25: For our older listeners, or over 21, that is, who are listening, thinking about, I wouldn't mind doing an apprenticeship, they actually pay adult apprentice wages too.
26: Yeah, they do. So, yeah, we recently just put on an apprentice, a young apprentice, but we were looking into the over 25, I think it jumps up.
25: Oh, 25.
26: For electrical, yeah.
25: Yep.
26: So it was still affordable. It was a good price for an older person to start. So, yeah, it's definitely a good opportunity.
25: Well, thanks very much, Nathan, for taking the time out of your day to talk to us about residential electrical. Hopefully our listeners have a better understanding of what an electrician actually does on a day-to-day basis. And don't forget, if this career sounds like something you'd be interested in studying or training for, Visit your local TAFE SA for more info on how to make it happen. Thanks, Nathan.
26: Thank you.
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23: 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Hope you're having a good day so far. I'm going to play some Australian music now, bit of Ray Beadle, Strange Tenants, and the new Cobras featuring Renee Geyer and Wilson. 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
2: 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Then we had the new Cobras featuring Renee Geyer, Soul Groove 66, Part 1 and 2. And then we had Wilson, a Melbourne lass, and her song was Tell Me. Okay, I'm going to play JoJo Zepp and the Falcons, Shame Palm Inn, and the Screaming Jets. Better. 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
1: You're listening to Triple Y, and this is Life on Mars with Helena. And you just listened to Screaming Jets, Better, The Choir Boys, Boys Will Be Boys, and Run to Paradise. And I always have to play Boys Will Be Boys because I have three sons, and I definitely know that boys will be boys, and they're young adults now. Well, this is the end of the show. I'm going to finish off with David Bowie, of course. And we're featuring the Black Tie White Noise album. It's his 18th studio album by David Bowie. And I'm going to play Jump, They Say. That song was written for his, in regards to his brother, stepbrother, who died in 1985. And then I'm going to play Night Flights. So I'll see you after the news with The Secrets of Living a Long and Healthy Life. Here we go.

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2: This is Triple Y weather. Currently outside, it's 14 degrees. 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
9: You're listening to Triple Y, and this is The Secrets to Living a Long and Happy Life show, where we celebrate well-being, purpose, inclusion and ability, playing music by musicians with health conditions and disabilities. And today we're going to start off with Bill Withers. He was born on July the 4th, 1938, and he passed away on March the 30th, 2020. He was an American soul and R&B singer and songwriter. His career spanned for 18 years, and his hits include Ain't No Sunshine in 1971, Grandma's Hands in 1971, Use Me in 1972, Lean On Me in 1972, Lovely Day, 1977, and Just the Two of Us in 1980. He won 3 Grammy Awards, and he stopped performing in the mid-80s, citing burnout and conflicts with record company executives, stating they weren't paying him properly. And he was inducted into the Songwriters Hall of Fame in 2005, and the Rock and Roll Hall of Fame in 2015, the National Rhythm and Blues Hall of Fame in 2025, and two of his songs, Ain't No Sunshine and Lean On Me, were inducted into the Grammy Hall of Fame. He was the youngest of 6 children, and he was born in a small coal mining town in Slab Fork, West Virginia. And he developed a stutter as a child, and he had a hard time fitting in. His parents divorced when he was 3, and he was raised by his mother's family in nearby West Virginia. At the age of 13, his father passed away in 1951. And he went on to marry, Withers married Denise Nichols in 1973 and divorced in 1974. And then he married in 1976 Marsha Johnson and had 2 children, Todd and Corey. And Marsha eventually assumed direct management of his publishing companies, and his children also became involved when they were adults. Withers also had both lung and heart problems, and that's what he passed away with, from heart complications at the age of 81. So, yeah, he had quite a lot to deal with there, and he still kept on going. So burnout, I just want to talk a little bit about burnout, is a state of chronic physical, emotional, and mental exhaustion caused by prolonged stress, leading to decreased motivation, detachment, and reduced performance. And stuttering, I'll just talk a little bit about that, is a speech disorder characterized by disruptions in the flow of speech, often caused by a neurological disconnect between the intent to speak and the actual speech production, can affect individuals of all ages and may be influenced by genetic development and environmental factors. And treatment options vary and may include speech therapy, cognitive behavioral therapy, and support groups to help manage their stuttering and improve communication. And I've read before that many singers who have had stuttering got into singing to help with their stuttering. And I'm stuttering at the moment. Okay, so I'm going to play Ain't No Sunshine, Lean On Me, Just the Two of Us. And that is with Grover Washington. And then we're going to play Who Is He and What Is He Up To. Here we go. Enjoy.

0: ਤੁਸੀਂ ਸੁਣ ਰਹੇ ਹੋ ਹਿੰਦੀ ਤੇ ਪੰਜਾਬੀ ਸ਼ੋ ਟ੍ਰਿਪਲ ਵਾਈ 107.7 FM ਤੇ ਇਸ ਪ੍ਰੋਗਰਾਮ ਨੂੰ ਹਰ ਹਫਤੇ ਸੁਣ ਸਕਦੇ ਹੋ ਤੁਸੀਂ 4 ਵਜੇ ਤੋਂ ਲੈ ਕੇ 5 ਵਜੇ ਤੱਕ ਹਰ ਸ਼ੁੱਕਰਵਾਰ।
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2: You're listening to The Secrets to Living a Long and Happy Life with Helena, and we just listened to Bill Withers' Ain't No Sunshine, Lean On Me. Then it was Grover Washington and Bill Withers with Just the Two of Us. And then Who Is He and What Is He to You? So just shows it doesn't matter if you got speech impairment, you can end up having hit songs and an excellent music career. So if you have a speech problem, don't worry about it. Work on it and keep going. Next person I'm going to talk about, artist, is Stevie Wonder. Now, the list of his achievements is going to take me all day to read out, but I will read out some of the stuff. So he was born on the 13th of May in 1950 in America, Sturfland Hardaway Mourns. I'm not sure where that is. And he's an American singer and songwriter, musician and record producer. And he is regarded as one of the most influential musicians of the 20th century. His genres include R&B, pop, soul, gospel, funky and jazz. And he uses his use of synthesizers and other electronic musical instruments in the 1970s reshaped the convention of contemporary R&B, and he helped drive such genres into album era, crafting his LPs as cohesive and consistent in addition to socially conscious statements with complex compositions. Stevie Wonder became blind shortly after his birth, and he was born 6 weeks premature, which resulted in retinopathy of prematurity, a disease that stops eye growth and causes retinas to detach, which left him blind. And he could play instruments from a very early age, including piano, harmonica, drums, and as an adult he plays piano, harmonica, congas, drums, bongos, organ, clarinet, and synthesizer. He also sings and songwrites, as you know. He was a child prodigy, and at the age of 11, he was given the name Little Stevie Wonder as he signed with the Motowns. He established himself as one of Motown's most successful acts, known for his excited harmonica playing and high-pitched singing in his songs. His fingertips hit number one on the Billboard when he Billboard Hot 100 when he was 13. Absolutely amazing. He has doctorates in his honorary doctorates. Just there is so many of them. I was just absolutely blown away when I read it. So he has a honorary doctorate in the state of Washington DC, May 14th, 1978. Doctor of Humane Letters, Louisiana, in 1986, Doctors of Humane Letters, in 1987, Brown University, a Doctor of Music, in 1996, Doctor of Music with the University of Alabama and at Birmingham, 1999, Doctors of Fine Art, 2010, Doctor of Music with Oberlin College, with Tulane University, Doctor of Fine Arts, Northwestern University, Doctor of Arts, Spelman College, Doctor of Humane Letters, Yale University, Doctor of Music, Wayne State University, Doctor of Humane Letters, Fordham University, Doctor of Humane Letters, Lincoln University, Doctor of Humane Letters, and John Hopkins University, the Doctor of Humane Letters. Absolutely amazing. Okay, I'm going to play a few Stevie Wonder songs now. I'm going to play Superstition, Yes to Me, Yes to You, Yesterday, Isn't She Lovely, signed, seen, delivered, and I'm Yours. I hope you enjoy. Here we go.

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2: 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And I'm just going to continue on talking a little bit more about Stevie Wonder. Now, his awards that he's won in 1972, Best

vocal performance. We can work it out. In 1972, Best Rhythm and Blues Song, Superstition. In 1974, he won Best Pop Vocal Performance for Male category, and You Are the Sunshine of My Life. In 1974, also, he had Album of the Year in Versions. And in 1975, Fulfillingness album. And look, oh, that's okay, sorry about that. He also had a kidney transplant at the age of 69 and continued to play concerts right up into his surgery. So I'm going to play one more song, and that is Paul McCartney and Stevie Wonder with Ebony and Ivory.

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1: You're listening to The Secrets to Living a Long and Happy Life show, where we celebrate well-being, purpose, inclusion and ability, playing music by musicians with health conditions and disabilities. The last musician I'm going to discuss is Stephen Wright, who was born on the 20th of December 1947 and he passed away on the 27th of December in 2015. He was an Australian singer and songwriter and musician. He was called Australia's first international pop star. He was best known for being the lead singer of the Easy Beats, and they were widely regarded as the greatest Australian pop band of the 1960s. He was born in Leeds and migrated with his family to Australia at the age of nine, living in Melbourne and then later Sydney, where he met his future bandmates and formed the Easy Beats. He was the lead vocalist on the only international hit, Friday on My Mind, which peaked at number one in Australia in 1966, and the top 10 in the United Kingdom and the top 20 in the United States and Canada. After the Easy Beats disbanded in 1969, he fronted numerous groups, including the Stevie Wright Band and Stevie Wright and the All-Stars. And then he had his solo career, including the 1974 single Evie Parts 1, 2 and 3, which peaked at number one. Evie is the greatest epic in Australian music. It is a three-part rock opera that strangely mirrors Stevie Wright's own story, capturing the heady days of youth followed by the highs and lows of love and tragic twist. He also joined Flash in the Pan in 1982, and on the 14th of July 2005, the Easy Beats with Wright as a member were inducted into the Aria Hall of Fame alongside Renee Gay, Hunters and Collectors, Smokey Dawson, Split Enz and Normie Rowe. Steve faced lifelong battles with addiction, mental health issues, and a severe physical illness that profoundly affected his life and career. Stevie struggled with alcohol and drug addiction, which reportedly began during his time in the cast of Jesus Christ Superstar. By 1976, his addiction had escalated to the point where he required hospitalisation and methadone treatment. Wright's substance abuse problems continued into the 80s and 90s, and he came close to death on several occasions but was supported by his partner Faye Walker, and he had multiple other health issues following. And despite these challenges, Wright continued to perform occasionally, including reunion tours with the Easy Beats and appearances in tribute projects. His health continued to deteriorate, and he was hospitalised for liver, kidney and lung and stomach problems, and underwent surgery to remove 2 metres of his intestine. And by this time he was largely bedridden, relying on family and friends for support. His declining health was compounded by the long-term effects of his earlier substance abuse and medical treatments. And he passed away on the 27th of December 2015 at the age of 68. Now, I've got 13 minutes left to the show, so I'm going to try and get as much as I can in. I'm going to play Evie Part 1. This is significant for Triple Y. We had a members meeting on Saturday, and Burnsy was stated that the first song that was played on Triple Y, music that was played on Triple Y, was Evie Live Part 1, 2 and 3. And just letting you know, this year Triple Y is going to be 40 years old. So I'm going to play Evie. And then if I have enough time, I'll throw in Black Eye Bruiser, but that's nearly 6 minutes. So it'd probably be just the Easy Beats. So here we go. Stevie Wright, Evie, and Easy Beats, Friday on My Mind.

0: 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Thank you very much for listening, and just a reminder that Life on Mars and the Secrets to Living a Long and Happy Life show has a new time slot now. So starting on Fridays at 1 p.m. and finishing off at 5. So I'm having a great time here. So tonight, make sure that you tune in and listen to... I'm not sure if we have Friday Night Live tonight, but tune in anyway. We're bound to have some great music. And then we have the Old and Grumpy show with Jason. Now, Jason's going to play some goodies in honour of the passing away of Bill Oddy. And Saturday we have Saturday Morning Live with Burnsy, so make sure you tune in. He's up early and playing music for you. We have a Spirit of 60s, Living in the 70s. So Spirit of 60s was with Bill, Living in the 70s is with Joby. We have some great country with John, and the Album Show. And I'm not sure what the Album Show is, but I think that Bill is hosting that. And then we have the Request Show. And then, you know, we have great music on Sundays as well, with Burnsy starting off the morning with Sunday Morning Live. Okay, thank you very much for your time today. I think I'm just going to put you onto the news. It's a little bit early, but not enough time to play another song. So that's why I'm chatting. So I've changed my days, my times, and it's actually feels really strange finishing off at 4 and nearly 5, I mean, and starting at 1. It was a little bit different and felt really weird. So, but I'm really looking forward to continuing on and playing good music for you all, and just having interesting discussions with the Secrets to Living a Long and Happy Life. It's absolutely amazing how many musicians have disabilities and health conditions and still being very successful. So it just shows that you can still be successful no matter what. Okay, I'm going to put on the... Actually, it must be just weather now after 4 o'clock. So I'll put you on to the weather. Have a great weekend. Stay safe. And I'll see you next week.
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2: This is Triple Y Weather. Currently outside, it's 13 degrees. 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
4: 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And we are from Vic Street Primary School. 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
1: Welcome to The World on Friday, the 31st of July. I'm Sean Bindley from Australian Independent Radio News. The US President has vowed that Iran will get a beating as the US Treasury Department sanctioned eight companies running a shadow fleet of vessels transporting Iranian oil. Saudi Defence Minister Khalid bin Salman has met US Vice President J.D. Vance in Washington less than a day after the two countries conducted joint military operations against Iran-linked targets in Iraq. The conflict is increasingly threatening to pull neighbouring countries into the fighting. Jagriti Dave has more from Washington.
2: All of this comes as there are real worries about more and more countries being caught in the conflict of the crosshairs. You've already got Iran attacking US bases in Bahrain and Kuwait. And then, most recently, we've heard from Egypt saying that an unidentified drone has hit the port of Damietta on the Red Sea, setting fire to two ships. This is currently being investigated. Jordan says it shot down five missiles that it says came from Iran.
1: Iran has vowed to punish the United States after U.S. Central Command completed a heavy wave of overnight strikes on dozens of Revolutionary Guard targets in retaliation for Iranian missile attacks on American forces in Jordan. China has denied a Reuters report that Beijing is preparing to send up to 400 shoulder-fired air defense missile launches to Iran in a deal reportedly worth up to $70 million. Jagriti Dave once again.
2: Now, Donald Trump has said that he would be disappointed if China sends weapons to Iran. And this is following a Reuters report that Iran could be getting around 400 Chinese-made shoulder-fired missiles in the next few weeks. China's foreign ministry has said that these reports are inconsistent with the facts and without basis.
1: A drone hit a gas storage tanker at Egypt's Mediterranean port of Damietta, according to British maritime security firm Ambry on Wednesday, in an initial assessment that could signal a further spread of conflict across the Middle East. Dmitry Zhanikov has more.
3: When yesterday we saw the headlines that something has been hit in the port of Damietta, which is on the Mediterranean, I mean, the first reaction was like, it's too far away from the conflict zone. It's far away from Iran, it's far away from Yemen, it's far away, quite honestly, from many places in the battle zone, but the significance of this development is immense. What was happening in the past 6 months when the U.S. attacked Iran and Iran retaliated was that the military actions have shut the Strait of Hormuz. The Strait of Hormuz in the Gulf is the world's most important oil evacuation route. It is responsible for roughly 17% of global oil supply. Saudi Arabia was preparing for this crisis for many, many years, if not decades. If Saudi Arabia strategically has built a pipeline towards the Red Sea, if Saudi Arabia was able to reroute oil to the port of Yanbu on the Red Sea, from there it was sending tankers down south to supply Asian clients via the very narrow Bab el-Mandeb Strait. Now, the problem became even bigger when the Houthis said they would join the fight, attack Saudi Arabia, and we've seen drones and missiles being fired at various tankers in Bab el-Mandeb. As a result, the only safe route Saudi Arabia was left with was to send oil up north in the Red Sea towards the Suez Canal in Egypt. So yesterday's attack on the port Damietta is very, very close to the Suez Canal. So everyone in the oil market has been asking, what does it mean for the Suez Canal? And of course, we've seen insurance and shipping rate spikes. Everyone's concerned that the next target might be the Suez.
1: Evacuees from three villages near Bordeaux were allowed to return home on Tuesday after the massive Gironde wildfire stabilised following a calm night. The French authorities warned residents they must be prepared to leave again at short notice. The blaze has burned through some 42,000 hectares since it broke out on the 22nd of July, forcing more than 300 evacuations across France and Spain and killing at least one. Firefighters have held the fire's perimeter for several days, but haven't yet fully extinguished it. Ross Cullen is in Bordeaux.
4: The first thing to note on Thursday is it is cooler, 20 degrees cooler, in fact, down from the highs of 42 yesterday, 22 at the moment. And also it has been raining. Thunderstorms this morning in the Bordeaux region, bringing some relief to the firefighters continuing to battle those huge blazes. But we have also seen a note from the top administrative official here in the Bordeaux region. On Thursday, she has been saying that the fire has not been progressing. It has been a calm night overall in terms of the management. Two people were arrested as well overnight on suspicion of arson. We've seen hundreds of arrests across France during this fire season so far. And there have been new blazes reported as well. A smaller one outside Paris in the Fontainebleau forest. That's where a couple of weeks ago there was a huge fire there. And another blaze has been reported in eastern France near the city of Dijon. So we are seeing new fires starting because the situation is unpredictable in terms of just how dry the ground is, and the vegetation means that new fires can start. What the French firefighting service are hoping is that these cooler conditions, these cooler temperatures, and certainly the wetter weather will help them extinguish the fires and allow thousands of people to return home.
1: The death toll from a major earthquake in Japan has now climbed to 28. The search for those still trapped inside a badly damaged shopping mall continues as aftershocks and record heat levels complicate efforts. Laura Westbrook reports.
5: Rescuers are still working to try to find any survivors, including at a shopping centre, one of the worst hit buildings where a portion of the second floor collapsed. It remains unclear the number of those missing. Thousands of displaced residents are now staying in evacuation centres, and experts say the challenge is to keep them cool and hydrated as the region battles sweltering heat. Some homes are still without power, and aid organizations say getting water to the vulnerable is a priority. Temperatures could reach 39 degrees Celsius in the coming days, and officials are urging survivors and rescuers to take precautions against heat stroke. Laura Westbrook, Hong Kong.
1: Anthony Fauci, the former top US infectious disease expert, declined to answer questions at a Senate hearing on Wednesday, invoking his constitutional right against self-incrimination and accusing Republican Senator Rand Paul of an unhinged campaign to see him imprisoned.
6: Given Senator Paul's obvious obsession with calling for my prosecution, his repeated slanderous comments about me, and recently his publicly releasing my unredacted personal diary aimed at embarrassing and intimidating me, the only conclusion I can reach is that the sole reason he is calling me before this committee is to get me to say something, anything, that could vindicate his repeated public pledges that I end up, in his words, quote, behind bars, unquote.
7: Can you explain to the committee why you chose to fund this dangerous research in China?
6: On the advice of counsel, I respectfully declined to answer based upon my rights under the Fifth Amendment of the Constitution.
7: You are being disruptive. Would you behave this way in a courtroom? No, because the judge would put you in jail. I can't do that today, but I can have you escorted from the premises. So I would say, sir, sit quietly and don't say another word.
8: So, Mr. Chairman, I'd like to hear what the attorney has to say.
7: He is not recognized by the committee or the chair. If he speaks again, he will be removed from the room. This testimony is from Anthony Fauci. This is not a game with his lawyers. He can advise. His lawyers can give him advice. He's got a half dozen here. They're all allowed to talk to him.
8: Yes.
7: All right?
8: Yes.
7: But the attorneys are not recognized. In fact, the attorney was told not to sit at the table, and he's not obeying that recommendation. There's a row behind you, sir. That's where you were told to sit, and you're not. And now you're disrupting the proceedings. And so, look, this is the way Anthony Fauci wants to be remembered, for a lawyer not listening to the rules. That's the way you want to be remembered, and that's what you're going to do. You are not recognized, sir. Security, please remove him from the room.
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11: 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Currently outside, it's 12 degrees. 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

Listen to Kathy's themes Tuesday, Thursday morning, 9 till 10. 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

0: 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G'day, Marco.
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0: 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Eventually. No, I beg you, not to trick.

Trick, trick, trick, trick, trick, trick, trick, trick, trick, trick, trick, trick, trick, trick, trick, trick, trick, trick, trick, trick, trick, trick, trick, trick, trick, trick, trick, trick, trick, trick, trick, trick, trick, trick, trick, trick, trick, trick, trick, trick, trick, trick, trick, trick, trick, trick, trick, trick, trick, trick, trick, trick, trick, trick, trick, trick, trick, trick, trick, trick, trick, trick, trick, trick, trick, trick, trick, trick, trick, trick, trick, trick, trick, trick, trick, trick, trick, trick, trick, trick, trick, trick, trick, trick, trick, trick, trick, trick, trick, trick, trick, trick, trick, trick, trick, trick, trick, trick, trick, trick, trick, trick, trick, trick, trick, trick, trick, trick, trick, trick, trick, trick, trick, trick, trick, trick, trick, trick, trick, trick, trick, trick, trick, trick, trick, trick

0: Yo, this is JMC coming at ya, reporting from Byron, over to Bethnal Green, over to Brighton, over to Nazaré, international traveller, and just picking up my boys with the Drop Legs, dropping this new album called Manic Monk. All the best, I know it's gonna go good.
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1: 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Currently outside, it's 11 degrees. 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

Sorry, guys, for that awkward moment of silence beforehand. I made the world's most rookie mistake and forgot to turn my goddamn microphone on. Anyway, that song was George Thorogood and the Destroyers, Bad to the Bone, which was going out to Shirley. It's her birthday today, so a very happy birthday to you. I hope you had a fantastic day. Thank you for tuning in. Coming up, I've got some Bon Jovi, The Beatles with Hey Jude going out to my nan. And after that, we've got some Candy Station with Young Hearts Run Free. My gran and my best friend Sophie have been lugged with the job of sitting in with me tonight and listening to my killer taste in music. Some may agree with that, some might not, which it's arguable. Get your question over on our Facebook page or text in at 0400649 0400649 747. 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

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It's Naya in the studio with Friday Night Live, taking you through till 10 o'clock. That was just Candy Station with Young Hearts Run Free, a track that's been on repeat recently in my household. Coming up, I've got some Elton John with a song, the opening track off his album Caribou, which I got that on vinyl the other day at a secondhand shop for $2. Best buy of my entire life, I reckon. And then after that, we've got Frankie Valli with Can't Take My Eyes Off You, Goo Goo Dolls with Slide, and then The Foo Fighters with Everlong, but the acoustic version. Hot take, I actually think that's better. I know, I just think the fact that Dave Grohl walked into the studio and absolutely just sang that song so...

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That was the Foo Fighters with their acoustic version of Everlong. Didn't even realise it was the live version until I started playing it. Just love that for me. Anyway, I've got another shout out to the North Whaler girls who are playing tonight. I wish I could be out there, but I've been sick during the week, so it probably wasn't the best idea to be playing. So I'm here instead, playing music for you guys. Get your question over on our Facebook page or text in 0400 649 747. Coming up, I've got some Aussie tunes for you. Missy Higgins, Paul Kelly, Powderfinger and the Whitlams. This Paul Kelly song, we recently listened to a podcast with Jason Dunstall and Howie. I can't even think of his first name. Anyway, Howie on his podcast, The Howie Games, and they were counting down their top five Aussie songs. Little did Jason Dunstall know that Paul Kelly was going to be doing it with them, and I've never heard the Chiefs so starstruck. And it was such a good podcast to listen to, and the music selection was so good. Highly recommend The Howie Games with their top five. So this is Missy Higgins with Special 2. 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
1: This is Triple Y weather. Currently outside, it's 11 degrees. For more information, head to our website, www.triplewy.com.au, and click on weather.

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That was Baby Animals with Painless, a request, alongside Scorpions with Rock You Like a Hurricane. Coming up, I've got a few songs that I'd like to play. One from Miles Kane called Come Closer. I've listened to his stuff with his other band, Last Shadow Puppets, which he formed with the lead singer from Arctic Monkeys, Alex Turner. And I hadn't come around to listen to his solo stuff. And oh my golly gosh, I love it. It is so good, would highly recommend. After that, we're going to head over to Ireland with Fontaines DC with their song Favourite. This band, they're fairly recent and they're pumping out some good tunes. After that, we've got Bug in the Cake by Violet Grohl, which is, from obvious reasons, is Dave Grohl's daughter. She's just released her first album. It's very, I'd say, 90s, like, girl band sounding. It's so good. After that, we've got Edge of the Earth by The Beaches, an Aussie band. And then after that, we've got Cornerstone by Arctic Monkeys, which is a personal favourite between me and Sophie. This song, it's a good song, and the lyrics are certainly interesting, but it's the music video that makes it the bomb diggity. Just karaokeing to their own song, it's the funniest thing ever. Get your question over on our Facebook page, or text in at 0400 649 747. This is Miles Kane with Come Closer. 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

You're listening to 107.7. That was the Arctic Monkeys with Cornerstone. Had a very nice little karaoke session in here. It was not very nice to the ears, but oh well. Coming up, I've got a request from my gran, Stars on 54, with If You Could Read My Mind. and then after that, we've got some Jeff Buckley, Portishead, Mazzy Star, and Tame Impala. Get your question over on our Facebook page or text in at 0400 649 747. 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

That was Tame Impala with Is It True off of his fourth studio album, The Slow Rush. Coming up, I've got a bit of a dance segment with some dancey songs. So we've got The Avalanches with Since I Left You, another Aussie tune, Robin with Dancing On My Own. I recently watched a new movie out. It's called Voice Mouse to Isabel, and that was the main song of the movie, and it was so good. The scenes that they had the song in was so good. After that, we've got Empire of the Sun with We Are the People, The Pop Bellies with Don't Hold Back, a song which I hadn't heard in a long time until I found it on the computer, so that's going to be played. And then we've got Gorillaz with 19-2000, the Soul Child remix. Cannot talk tonight. 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

0: Bill here. 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
2: 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Currently outside, it's 11 degrees. For more information, head to our website, www.triplewy.com.au, and click on weather.
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That was the Gorillaz with 19-2000, the Soul Child remix. Get your question over on our Facebook page or text in 0400649. Get them in quick because we've only got about... Oh, actually, I'm not good at math. We've got... I think we've got 45 minutes left before I sign off and Jason comes in with his show, Old and Grumpy. Coming up, we've got some Whitesnake, which is a request, and then Cold Chisel, Rose Tattoo, and 1927. I said to my grand, I need more Aussie music to play. I'm stuck, and she's just gone, here, listen, play this. And I'm like, okay, thank you. I appreciate that. So coming up, we've got that. But currently, we've got Whitesnake with Come and Get It. 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

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That was the Allman Brothers Band with Jessica, a request from my Uncle Sam. Coming up, we've got another request, Draft with Rapunzel from Dash. And then after that, we've got some Hilltop Hoods, Coolio and Mark Morrison. Oh, wow, lost what I was going to say. You're listening to 107.7. This is Draft with Rapunzel.

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Wardell Refrigerators, the cooler choice. 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

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That was Mark Morrison with Return of the Mac, and previous to that, Coolio with Gangster's Paradise. Coming up to end the show, I've got some Fleetwood Mac, which is a request from my Uncle Az, Black Sabbath, Grinspoon, and Spiderbait. I hope to see you, well, be in next week for my show, fingers crossed. And thank you for listening. 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
1: This is Triple Y Weather. Currently outside, it's 11 degrees. 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
2: 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I'll even do requests. Just do it.

you think or depression may occur. Stay in your home. 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Anyone caught outside the gates of their subdivision sectors after curfew will be shot. Remain calm. Do not panic. Your neighborhood watch officer will be by to collect urine samples in the morning.

question. 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All sports broadcasts will proceed as normal. 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Use only the drugs prescribed by your boss or supervisor. 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Be happy! 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
1: No, they'll do the fade out. 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
0: Trump. Ivanka.
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2: 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This is the Old and Grumpy Show. My name is Jason. You just heard The Simpsons with Send in the Clowns. Before that, Clown Corps with Bognay Penis. Robbie Road Steamer with My Sweet Trump. And started off with Iced Tea and Jello Biafra with Shut Up, Be Happy. I've got a lot of stuff to get through tonight, but I'm going to start off with a tribute to the goodies. After that, got some trials, some bear hugs, some billiums, some new coffins, some new chat pile, Dole Q, Double Dragon, Sal and Barney Greenway, New Ministry track, Nakeds, Norman Sand, House, Pine Gap, Public House, Stupid Fuck the Silly Clown. I've got a new track from Scum Foo that came out yesterday, I think, Slasher Dave, the Bobby Lees, the Bushdorfs, and a new track from the Neighbourhood Kids and the Indigenous Cats that come out today. And we got some Flangepanies because they just released their last EP, so you're going to be hearing that over the next couple of weeks. Fantastic band from Queensland. But big shout out to Andrew and Jared and Karen and Rob. Hope you guys are having a great night. I'm just going to kick it off with a bit of, if you didn't know, Bill Oddie died during the week. And if you're an old person like me, you know what the goodies are. So we're going to kick it off with the goodies theme, Wild Thing and Funky Gibbon. And after that, I'll get into my usual tracks. Hope everyone's had a fantastic week. Here we go.

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0: Unbelievable stuff going on. Unbelievable stuff. Courthouse got evacuated today. Press conference canceled. Fireball in the sky. A fertilizer plant exploded. Felt like a nuclear blast. More fear in Boston. Police scanners going off like crazy. Authorities do expect the deaths to soar within the next few hours. Conspiracy theories flying off the charts. Believe what you want to believe, I guess. 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
1: All hell is broken.

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1: The Russian-Ukraine war is now going into its fourth year.
0: Madness. Madness.
2: The humanitarian crisis has reached a tipping point in Gaza.
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1: And soon to be no freedom of speech.

The ultimate melancholic experience is the experience of a loss of desire itself. It's not that in some return to a previous era of natural consummation where we got rid of this excess and were only consuming for actual needs, like you were thirsty, you drank water, and so on. We cannot return to that. The excess is with us forever. So, let's have a drink of Coke.

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1: This is Triple Y weather. Currently outside, it's 10 degrees. 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
7: 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This is the Old and Grumpy Show. My name's Jason. I'm going to say all these songs backwards. So we just had Public House with Stalker from Melbourne. Pine Gap, another Australian band. We've Redivist, Oust with There Is Only Hope in Action. Norman Sand from Texas with What's That Sound? Naked from an Australian band with One Day the Queen Will Die. Ministry's new track, Burnt Out. 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Chip with Eye of the Storm. Chat Pile, their new track with Deep Blue. Coffin with their new song Think Bad from their upcoming album. Billiam from Melbourne with Barbie Doll Brains. Bear Hug with Intro and Synchronized Sinking. They're from Croatia. Trials from Adelaide with The Hills You Died On. That's the final song off his Hendel album. Can't wait to hear his next stuff. And then we had a heap of goodies songs. Of course, Bill Oddie died. We had Funky Gibbon, The Wild Thing, and the goodies theme. All right, I've got a heap of stuff to get through. I'm going to start with Stupid Fuck the Silly Clown with Clown House. We've got new track from Scum Foo from Sydney with I Hope You Like What I've Done With The Place. Some Slasher Dave, some Bobby Lee, the Bushdoofs, the Neighbourhood Kids and Indigenous Cats. That's a new track that just came out today. Some Rat Utopia Experiment, some Basanka from Adelaide, some Viper Snatch from Rockhampton, and we're going to finish this set off with some Flanger Panties from their new album. And yeah, let's just jump in with Stupid Fuck the Silly Clown. Here we go.

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1: My life is, I'm dependent. I can't help it. I started at a young age. I'm too dependent on it, you know? Drugs and music get me where I want to go now. But I got to make the money for it. And it's not that easy nowadays.

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This is the Old and Grumpy Show. My name's Jason. You just heard Eel Bill with My Uncle, a song he done about his Uncle Howie. Before that, Flanger Pennies from Queensland and Karen Loves Ketamine. That's from their last album they just brought out. So if you want to support them, jump on Bandcamp. Before that, Viper Snatch from Rockhampton with How About That. Vazansky from Adelaide with Romance in Italy. The Rat Utopia Experiment from Seattle with Interlude for the Angels. The Neighbourhood Kids and Indigenous Cats with War on Ice. The Bushdoofs from Sydney with Too Many People Down Gunners. The Bobby Lees from Woodstock with Got Me Good. Slash a Day from Detroit, Michigan with Baptised in Fog. Scum Foo from Sydney with Hope You Like What We've Done with the Place. Stupid Fuck the Silly Clown from Melbourne with Clown House. Still waiting for my CD from that guy. All right, I've got a heap of stuff to get through. Hopefully I can. I'm going to kick it off with Blind Girls, some Bozo Pogo Sticks, some Diploid, some Disparo, some Fucksake, some Heavy Murder, some Dark Tenor, some Guilt Dispenser, Garotica, Hand of Fear, Headlopper, Piss Corp, Slave Birth, Scum Guts, Sana Bands Kids, Stimulant, and finished it off with some Tyler the Destroyer. So let's just jump straight in with Blind Girls.

0: 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This is the Old and Grumpy Show. My name's Jason. I'm running a bit late here, but you just heard Tyler the Destroyer with Between. Before that, Stimulant with Acute Reaction. St. Albans Kids from Adelaide with Distinct Penetration. Scumguts with 60 trillion tons of shit. Slave Birth with Upheaval from Canberra. Piss Corpse were beaten to deformity. Headlopper would keep me out of the note from Melbourne. Hand of Fear with Choices from Melbourne as well. Garotica with Sage, Clove and Powdered Bone from Sydney. Guilt Dispenser with Scalpel. Dark Tennis with Golem from Italy. Heavy Murder with was Tanha, I could probably pronounce that wrong, from Italy. Fuck's Sake from Darwin with Emancipate. Disparo from Sydney with Tony Soprano's Summer. Diploid from Melbourne, Candyland. Bozo Pogo Stick, Stomp with Complete Fucking Revolt. And started off with the great Blind Girls from Queensland with Efferent. Sorry, I'm just going to finish off with some Bents. Have a great weekend. Stay safe. Stay strange. Thank you for listening.
1: Left behind, okay? We got cheapskate. Nothing happened. Everything was promised. Now it's all taken away. You come anywhere and see what we've got. You got rid-

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1: 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Currently outside, it's 10 degrees. 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
1: For 3 days, I fought my way along roads packed with refugees, the homeless, burdened with boxes and bundles containing their valuables. All that was of value to me was in London. But by the time I reached their little red brick house, Carrie and her father were gone.

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Finally, I headed eastward for the ocean and my only hope.

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Sad, weary women, their children stumbling and streaked with tears, their men bitter and angry, the rich rubbing shoulders with beggars and outcasts. Dogs snarled and whined, the horses' bits were covered with foam, and here and there were wounded soldiers, as helpless as the rest.

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Waterloo Bridge,

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This was no disciplined march. It was a stampede, without order and without a goal. 6 million people unarmed and unprovisioned, driving headlong. It was the beginning of the rout of civilization.

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I looked up enviously at those safely on board, straight into the eyes of my beloved Carrie. At sight of me, she began to fight her way along the packed deck to the gangplank. At that very moment, it was raised, and I caught a last glimpse of her disappearing.

to Triple Y. That was Richard Burton with Forever Autumn. Now I'm going to put something else on for him before he has to get out the car and go to work. This is some ABBA, Under Attack. And then we've got the Screaming Jets with Better, and Beth Hart and Joe Bonamassa with Chocolate Jesus. That's going out to my very good friend Tempo, good friend of the trip, of the station, but also a good friend of mine. ABBA with Under Attack coming up. 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

Beth Hart and Joe Bonamassa there with Chocolate Jesus. That was going out to Tempo. What a great song, by the way. So we were at South, I think, when I was about 12 or 13, or I don't know, I would have had to been 14 because it was when I did my first ever club sessions, and Tempo was there, and he told me you should go home and listen to Beth Hart. It was the first time I ever heard Beth Hart, was because of Tempo, and that is a great song, Chocolate Jesus. Now we've got 64 now that I'm going to put on their song Daydream Believer. I didn't even know we had them on the system, to be honest, and then I'm going to put on another one that we usually see at the Mac as well, but I'm not going this time. I know they're here in June or July, but unfortunately I'm day shift and they're playing at 3 o'clock, so I'm not going to be there. But this is their cover of Love Potion number 9. And then we have some Hozier. They've just announced a tour, so I'm going to talk more about that after the break. 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

Hosier. You were listening to Triple Y, that was Hosier with Jackie and Wilson. I think Hosier's okay. I know that some of his diehard fans, definitely a concert that would be interesting. He's got another song called Someone New that I really enjoy, but that was Jackie and Wilson, I think, it was the same album Take Me to Church was on, and I really, really like that song. And now we're going to put on some Eric Carmen, going to put on Hungry Eyes by him as a tribute, and then some Annie Piper, Cold Pizza and a Warm Beer, introduced to me by Cliff, a really great song. And then a song that Temp and I were talking about on the phone, Van Morrison's version of Into the Mystic, of Eric Carmen. Now, Hungry Eyes, you're listening to 107.7 Triple Y.

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1: This is Triple Y weather. Currently outside, it's 10 degrees. 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

You were listening to The Morning Jukebox. That was The Grease Cast with The Grease Mega Mix. Now, I was going to put on some Adele because it is, I think it's like 7 years to the day that we went to the Adele concert. However, we have an embarrassing amount of Adele songs on the system. We have nothing on her 19 album. We've got nothing off of her 30 album. It is all very sad. It's very, very sad. I'm going to change that. I've got all of her albums at home, so eventually I'll get them onto the system. But I'll see if there's something I enjoy that I might put on. Actually, I might put on her cover. I know that's on here, of If It Hadn't Been For Love, which is a song by the Steel Drivers, which is a country bluegrass band. And it is essentially a song about like a man who kills his wife with a shovel or something, and then he goes to jail and he's like, man, if I hadn't been for love, I wouldn't be in this jail cell. It's a great song, and Adele does a very good cover of it. So I'm going to put that one on, and then I've got a very different mix coming up. I've got some Green Jelly, I've got some Elton John, I've got some of the Stampeders. It's all happening here on Triple Y this morning. I have not had any sleep since 3 p.m. yesterday. I finished night shift this morning and basically rolled straight into the station as soon as I left. So I'm a little bit overtired, so I hope you enjoy what I've got coming up. It's a little bit different, but, you know, it's Triple Y. We can play, you know, we've got a good variety of what we can play here, which is, it's nice. It's the difference between community and commercial radio anyways, that we get to choose what we actually get to play music-wise, which is nice. So If It Hadn't Been For Love by Adele, you are listening to Triple Y.

You were listening to Triple Y. That was Green Jelly with Three Little Pigs. Now, my mum is on her way to work, or she should be very soon, so I'm going to be playing some mum songs. I did have some other things lined up, but I'm going to bring on some mum songs to get her in the spirit to going to work, because I know she loves going to work. So I'm going to put on her, my favourite album. My mum used to play this in the car, and every Saturday morning when we used to clean the house on the Saturday morning, she'd put on this album. It was called Cheesy Cuts, and it was like a various hits album, and these are some songs off of it. I loved the album, and to this day, if I'm cleaning, I will go back to playing the album because it just gets me in the mood for, you know, being pumped to clean the house. So I'm going to put on some DJ Odds of Hey Baby, the Proclaimers of I'm Going to Be 500 Miles, followed by Foxy's Midnight Runners with Come On Eileen. You were listening to Triple Y. Mum, have a great day at work. Oh, so I'm sorry. Did a little burp. But have a great day at work. You were listening to The Morning Jukebox here on Triple Y 107.7 FM.

0: 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Does this mean that we have just detected our first radio communication from our nearest neighbor? Well, not quite.
1: Tune into Triple Y from 7 p.m. on Thursdays for a wide variety of classic rock and hits from the 70s and 80s.

That was going out to my mum, who is currently on her way to work. Before that, we had a couple of other mum songs off the Cheesy Cuts album, The Proclaimers of I'm Gonna Be 500 Miles, and Deja Otsu with Hey Baby. Now, my dad should be at this point either driving mum just about to work, or he should be leaving from driving mum to work. So I'm going to put on some dad music, and then we're going to get back to the regular schedule. Aerosmith and Elton John, you were listening to 107.7 Triple Y FM. And Dad, if you just feel the hankering to bring me something to eat, maybe a cheese, ham and tomato sandwich. Well, toasted sandwich, sorry. If you feel like bringing me something to eat, maybe even a chocolate donut, would be very, very appreciated, because I am starving. This is Dire Straits of Twisting by the Pool. 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

Very clearly clicked on the wrong song. That was Darren Clish's version of Costume by Young the Giant. That was the Glee cast version. Now I'm going to play Elton John, and then afterwards we hear from Aerosmith. So sorry about that. My silly little fingers pressed the wrong one. So here we go, Elton John, Triple Y.

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1: 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Currently outside, it's
2: 9 degrees.
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3: This is Triple Y weather. Currently outside, it's 9 degrees. For more information, head to our website, www.triplewy.com.au, and click on weather.

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1: This is Triple Y weather. Currently outside, it's 9 degrees. 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
1: 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Currently outside, it's 8 degrees. 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
1: 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Currently outside, it's 8 degrees. For more information, head to our website, www.triplewy.com.au, and click on weather.

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Hi, this is Cliff, and I'll be doing So Real, the soft rock and easy listening show, every Tuesday night from 7 till 9. I'll even do requests. Just do

time, but I'm here to tell you, there's something else. The afterworld. A world of never-ending happiness. You can always see the sun. Day or night.

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1: Hello, I'm Kim Cartwright. The federal government is in negotiations with the White House to secure access to top-tier American AI models. Under a proposed deal, Australian infrastructure like banks and telecommunications firms would gain privileged access to advanced software to bolster cyber defence. However, not everyone is happy about the influx of AI. During the week, high school and university students in Tasmania took to the streets and local parks of Launceston to protest against the use of AI in the education sector and increasingly in their everyday lives. One of the protest organisers, Darcy Back, says the technology is harming their futures and their state.
2: It's more bad than it is good. We see the damage that AI data centres have caused, especially in America, cities nearby not having any drinking water.
1: However, Tasmanian Premier Jeremy Rockliffe says AI is here to stay.
3: The fact is that artificial intelligence is here to stay. It's how we ensure there are boundaries around the use of AI that is important.
1: Audio courtesy Channel 7. The protest comes after Georgetown Council rejected a petition into the development of a new AI data factory in the area. Authorities are urging Australians to continue to report dead birds as they attempt to manage the H5 bird flu outbreak. Another 19 confirmed detections bring Australia's total to 52, with the virus spreading locally in South Australia. Agriculture Minister Julie Collins has thanked everyone who has helped the efforts thus far.
4: If you see a sick or a dead bird or other animals, please do not touch them. Please avoid, contact and record what you see and make a report through birdflu.gov.au. where Australians can continue to receive up-to-date information on the bird flu in Australia.
1: The Albanese government is being accused of having no direction in its approach to Indigenous affairs following the failed voice referendum in 2023. Shadow Indigenous Affairs Minister Julian Lisa says Labor has failed to chart a way forward for First Nations Australians in the years since the voice was rejected. Mr. Lisa says the problems which existed for Indigenous communities before the referendum still exist, and the coalition has a plan to address them.
5: Education, wealth creation and suicide prevention, that should be the focus of government policy going forward, because they are the things that can create intergenerational difference and create intergenerational positive outcomes for Indigenous Australians.
1: WA's Industrial Relations Minister is urging union members and BHP to reach an agreement over pay and conditions. Members of three unions say they won't load ships in Port Hedland next Saturday and will down tools the following day. Simone McGurk says an agreement needs to be reached. However, the action isn't unusual.
6: In any other industry, it wouldn't be that surprising that there was a bit of to-ing and fro-ing in the negotiations, and at some stage that the workforce decide to take industrial action in whatever form. Obviously that it is such high profile. BHP is a very large company.
1: And the Eastern Rosellas song by a seven-year-old Victorian boy has been covered by multi-award-winning artist Ben Lee. This is Air News. It's been a golden day for Australia in the velodrome at the Commonwealth Games, with a gold for Georgia Baker in the 10-kilometre scratch race before the Aussies clean swept the men's individual pursuit podium. Connor Leahy led early in the final, with Ollie Bledden pulling away in the closing stage, as heard on 7.
7: The gold medal is going to go the way of the shorter of the two riders, and Ollie Bledden becomes the gold medalist in the individual pursuit. 403.898.
8: Wow, a Games record for Ollie Bledden. Gold and silver for Australia.
1: In the 60-kilo judo, Aussies Joshua Katz and Pedro Carlos Antonetto have won silver and bronze respectively. In AFL, Richmond coach Adam Uze says they need to focus on their brand of football and not the opposition. The Tigers are looking to snap an 8-game losing streak when they face West Coast at the G. Uze says they need to worry about how they're playing.
9: So, yeah, we've got a young list that are constantly evolving, and we want to play the right way and the result will look after itself. Even against West Coast last time we played them, they had momentum early. There was parts of the game that we weren't good enough. Even in some of our wins, we haven't played the pure brand of footy, but the result will look after itself if we play the right way.
1: Last night, Frio Dockers made it 18 wins for the season and all but secured the minor premiership with an 11-12-78 to 5-11-41 victory over Western Bulldogs. In NRL, the Dolphins kept their top four hopes alive with a 28-22 win over the Dragons. The Bulldogs made it six wins from their last seven with a 36-22 win over the Storm. Australian Independent Radio News.
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10: This is Triple Y weather. Currently outside, it's 8 degrees. For more information, head to our website, www.triplewy.com.au, and click on weather.

Did it go well? Yeah, I hope so. Yeah. Welcome to the weekend. Welcome to August. Bye, July. There you go. Theme of the morning. Bye, July. It's 107.7 Triple I. We're live on local on your Saturday morning. When it comes to live on local on a Saturday morning, we are it. It's your Triple I, as per usual, being a Saturday. Free plug Saturday after 8 on 0400 649 747. Just SMS us the details. Post it to our Facebook page. Our Facebook page will be good. Or someone else's Facebook page. Kind of, sort of. What's on in Waiara. Waiara Community Notices. They're the two good ones we use. Shall we go? Shall we do it?

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Seven right now. We are live on local on your Saturday morning when it comes to live on local radio. It's us.

0: was okay. It's an okay version. I guess he did it justice, kind of, sort of.
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5: This is Triple Y weather. Currently outside it's 8 degrees. 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

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About to kick off our cut Slim Avenue Woolies, egg and bacon sandwiches, snags and bread, burgers and bread, all the toppings, all the sauces. Cool drinks, lucky squares, lucky dips, homemade cakes, slices and jams. They're at 1 o'clock today. That's the rule. We're all flying Dr. Service Wildebrand Saturday morning fundraiser. Although this next song was written for Cher McGowan after his passing, I think we should dedicate the song to Glenn Hansard, who passed away a couple of days ago.

Murphy's tribute to Cher McGowan there, but we should dedicate that one this morning to Glenn Hazard, who was killed in a motorcycle crash in the early hours of the morning in Dublin a couple of days ago there. You may remember Glenn from the Commitments. He was the redhead in the Commitments, but he threw us on, right? Muso, a very well-known and very well-known around the Irish community, and yeah, also well-known here in Australia. May know him as starring in the star of the movie Once. From the soundtrack Once, this is his award-winning song. This is Falling Slowly. This is Glenn Hansard on 107.7 Triple Y.

there from the soundtrack of Once There Was Falling Slowly. 26 to 9, 107.7 Triple YSM, Triple YFN, as well as losing Glenn during the week. We also lost Bill Roddy.

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I love you.

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0: Department.
1: Quadrophenia. What a great movie that was. Up there with the likes of Matt Vicker, Scam, to name but a few. Rude Boy. 9 o'clock, 107.7, Triple Y, Henford 17, 9 right now. 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
4: Hello, I'm Kim Cartwright. The families of four Australian soldiers killed in a helicopter crash off Queensland's coast have taken the federal government to court. More from Georgina Winter.
5: The widow of Captain Daniel Lyon is leading a federal court class action against the Commonwealth and aerospace giant Airbus. In 2023, an MRH-90 Taipan helicopter crashed into the sea near the Whitsunday Islands during a training exercise, killing all four crew members. A previous investigation by the Defence Flight Safety Bureau concluded spatial disorientation was the primary cause of the crash. Lawyers say the action was lodged to protect the family's legal right to sue over alleged systemic failings that led to the incident. A defence spokesperson says the department is reviewing the claim but won't comment further while the matter is before the court. Georgina Winter reporting.
4: The Chamber of Minerals and Energy has criticised a move to down tools in WA's Pilbara next weekend. BHP workers from three unions say they'll stop loading ships in Port Hedland and down tools as negotiations over pay and conditions continue. Chamber CEO Aaron Morey says it's not surprising the unions have chosen this path.
6: We actually have scheduled bargaining with the Fair Work Commission to occur next week with the Deputy President of the Fair Work Commission. And so I think it's pretty disrespectful to the Fair Work Commission and to the Deputy President O'Keefe that the union has signalled they'll subsequently take industrial action.
4: To South Australia, two teenagers have been charged after a 55-year-old man was allegedly assaulted near the West Terrace skate park. Police allege the man was attacked after confronting a group of youths graffitiing an electrical box. He suffered non-life-threatening head injuries. The pair have been bailed to appear in Adelaide Youth Court in September. Overseas, several Palestinians were wounded in an Israeli airstrike in Gaza just hours after US President Donald Trump announced a deal for the complete disarmament of Hamas, a deal the Israeli government says it cannot accept. The agreement, signed in Egypt, would require Israel to pull back from territory it has seized in Gaza beyond the positions it held when the ceasefire took effect. However, Israel's defense minister has repeatedly said Israel will remain in Gaza permanently. An investigation into the Hunter Valley wedding bus crash has made sweeping recommendations to improve bus safety oversight across the industry. The three-year-long probe by the Transport Safety Regulator found the driver was speeding at the time of the crash and was likely influenced by his ongoing misuse of a prescription opioid. OTSI Chief Investigator Jim Mudravanis says he also uncovered major safety system gaps.
7: My final report has concluded that the safety systems in place fail to work together effectively. I've made a series of findings and 41 recommendations to improve safety systems in bus and coach travel in New South Wales.
4: Briefly, another 19 bird flu cases have been detected in South Australia. The infected greater crested terns were found along the state's southeast coast and Kangaroo Island. And Queensland's government is facing a multi-million dollar lawsuit from AirTrain over missing revenue adjustments. The airport rail operator believes it's lost around $360,000 every month under the state's 50-cent fare scheme. This is Air News. The Aussies continue to haul in the medals at the Glasgow Commonwealth Games with two golds, a silver and a bronze in the velodrome. Australian athletes occupied all three steps of the men's individual pursuit podium, with Ollie Bledden taking gold over Connor Leahy with a Games record. Earlier, team pursuit champion Georgia Baker claimed her second gold of the Games in the 10-kilometre scratch race as heard on Seven.
0: Georgia Baker needs to stay out of trouble and stave off the world's trash.
8: Smart riding from Baker down the back straight. She has Morris behind her. New Zealand on the inside trying to come through. But Georgia Baker, she won three gold medals at the Commonwealth Games in Birmingham. She's got another one now.
4: There were two NRL fixtures played overnight as round 22 continues. Peter Carey with the results.
9: The Dolphins journeyed to Wollongong last night to take on the St. George Dragons, coming out victors 28-22, moving into fifth spot on the ladder, sandwiched between the Sharks and the Rabbitohs. In the late game, the Canterbury Bulldogs defeated an injury-depleted Melbourne Storm by 14 points, 36-22, after Storm led 14-12 at the break. The win to the Doggies takes them into the top eight, with the Storm stuck in 12th position. Peter Carey, Air Sport.
4: And Fremantle have beaten Western Bulldogs 11-12, 78 to 5-11, 41 in AFL. Australian Independent Radio News.
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10: 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Currently outside, it's 9 degrees. 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

Saturday morning at 24 after 9. NFL 17 today, 10 right now. From the Vickers soundtrack, Roger Daltrey, Waiting for a Friend. And from the single soundtrack, Paul Westenberg, Waiting for Somebody. On By the Sea, parts 1 and 2 from Genesis. We're live and local on your Saturday morning. Don't forget, a couple of fundraisers on this morning. Is your fundraiser on this morning? You can let us know. You can SMS us the details on 0400649747. Post it to our Facebook page. Put it on someone else's Facebook page. And we'll take it from there. Easy as. 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